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Engine 13, Medic 22, code 3 medical. 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
3: 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Break BLS 53, code 2, 5150, 3546 Mallard Way, 3546 Mallard, cross the Heron. 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

engine 70, medic 73, respond for a medical at 100 Austin Court, 100 Austin Court, apartment 405 for 50-year-old female. Requesting an ambulance after vehicle accident.

and headache 16. Code 2, abdominal pain, 1080 San Miguel Road, 1080 San Miguel Road, 70 Acres Mobile Home Park, Space 3, Crest of H Street, 49-year-old female, abdominal pain.

Edmonton 73, respond for a smoke investigation, Pinal 1124, Albert Ann Circle. Callers reporting white smoke from the backyard.

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1: Mike, now it's a partial

Engines, correction, truck 70, medic 69, respond for a medical at 13328 San Pablo Avenue. Room 39C, it's an unknown medical, it's an open line with a patient and a nurse in the background. Nurse refusing to get on the line.

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This is a BLS call, however, no BLS units available. Responding to Oakley PD, 3231 Main Street. 3231 Main Street, crossing Norcross. 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
0: What's the ETA close to Bayless?
1: 4 minutes. Do you want them?
0: Yeah, can we get them code 2 for high heart rate and unknown narcotic consumption?
1: Medic 84, code 2. BOS 23 on scene requesting 3421 Hudson Court, 3421 Hudson Court in front of Unit 56 Hudson Townhouse Manor. Responding for narcotics ingestion, high heart rate.

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0: We canceled the medic unit on Phoenix Coroner's case. 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

Medic 86, engine 87, respond code 3 for PD, 1700 West Gleeland Road. A 50-year-old male in the best known, busy and shortness of breath.

Kilo 62, responding from west to central, code 2 medical in Concord, 7086 Clinton Drive, 1786 Clinton, cross the Bishop. 58-year-old male, stop taking Percocet in its way.

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Medicaid 6. Medicaid 6, just confirming we've been canceled. Affirm cancel response. 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

DLS 80 Truck 81, respond medical, 615 West 7th Street, 615 West 7th, apartment 115. 75-year-old female, accidental ground level fall.

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0: VLS 23, we're unable to locate patient. Manager says he might have walked off. Is there any way you can get us updated instructions on where to go?
1: Affirm, I told him to stay there, and I believe he did walk off. I will call him back.

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Cross the Katy Court, 80-year-old male, heart problems, break BLS 235150 inside a Pick and Pack Liquors, 1700 Willapas Road, 1700 Willapas Road, cross the Fryway or Sutter Street, scene secure.

VLS 80 from East, responded Central, 4265 Clayton Road, 4265 Clayton, number 101, across the tree. Seems like you're for a hand laceration.

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Barrett Avenue and Edwards Avenue. Barrett Avenue and Edwards. 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
0: Yeah, it's a significant water main break. It's in front of 5914 Barrett. 5914 Barrett. Can you give me an ETA on East State Mud?
1: Call for a copy. In front of 5914 Barrett, they were advised they have not called back with an ETA. Engine 52, Clone Fire, did you copy?
0: I copy, no ETA yet.

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Engine 3, respond for an electrical fire, 1896 Magnolia Way, 1896 Magnolia Way, across Newell Avenue. Possible garbage disposal fire. RP advises that it's extinguished and wants it checked.

Track 81 odor investigation in the area of 2009 Woodland Drive, 2009 Woodland Drive, cross of Ross Avenue. Heavy smoke odor in the area.

Medic 83 into 93, respond code 3, 34, Morning Glory Court, 34, Morning Glory Court, 91-year-old female, unresponsive.

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engine 73, medic 76, respond code 3, 2513 Henry Avenue, cross of Alice Way. 2513 Henry Avenue for a 68-year-old male, shortness of breath.

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1: Four, respond. Code 2, 9 Crest Avenue, crossing North Side Avenue. Number 9 Crest Avenue for a 30-year-old male, abdominal pain.

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Medic 77, respond code 2, 800 Jones Avenue, across San Pablo Avenue. 800 Jones Avenue, 80-year-old female with back pain. RP is a Felton ambulance on scene.

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BLS 23, code 2 medical, in front of the complex on center, near a 218 Chatham Court, 218 Chatham Court on center, responding for a 33-year-old male ECOH withdrawal with no priority symptoms.

Captain 52, Engineer 52, he's got to shut down another one on Edwards. I'm going to move down a block for him. Copy.

Engine 88, Medic 84, code 3, medical in and out, outside of 5581 Lone Tree Way, 5581 Lone Tree, cross the Heritage and Ranch Road, second hand information, correction, 911 disconnect of a fall with that head injury.

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Code 2, 1808 Marlesta Court, across Marlesta Road. 1808 Marlesta Court, Unit A, Adam. PD is on scene requesting code 2 for possibly low blood sugar.

Yeah, I'm 52 from Engineer 52. Go ahead. He's got one more down here on the corner, so no one, and he's done. Copy.

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A fire alarm in the corridor near room 110.

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Clearland Circle, 2938 Clearland Circle, cross the Marianne Lane, responding for a 21-year-old female fall.

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1: 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In the parking lot by the bus stop at Los Medanos College, 2700 East Leland Road, cross of Delta Fair Boulevard. 52-year-old male, possible diabetic issue and dehydration. Engine 692, engine 81, exterior fire in front of Little Caesars, 417 East 18th Street, cross of Noya Avenue. Unknown size, flames and smoke scene.

0: 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Medic 69, cancel response. Medic 75, west on 580 midspan, west on 580 midspan in the bridge, responding for a 34-year-old female patient. 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

Engine 3 odor investigation, 3301 Golden Rain Road, Manor 7, Entry 26. The caller's reporting a chemical odor throughout the house and states this is every Saturday night.

Medic 45, engine 55, engine 52, battalion 5, Berkeley engine 7 on order, vehicle accident. And you're at 10 Gulf Course Drive, 10 Gulf Course Drive, cross the Bay Tree Lane, vehicle roll over into a ditch.

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2: On fire, medic 45.
1: Medic 45.
2: Just confirming Berkeley and Berkeley 7 is responding to this incident as well.
1: They from per the auto aid note, they were requested at the time of dispatch, and we have it in the notes as well. They have not gone responding on our net yet.
2: Copy.

Engine 9, engine 13, medic 17, motorcycle accident, eastbound 4 to southbound 680 connector, eastbound 4 to southbound 680 connector, responding for a solo motorcyclist versus the guardrail, motorcycle, and the rider are now in the center divide, CHP is also responding. Brake engine 15, respond for code 2, public assist for a lift assist, BLS 80 on scene requesting for code 2 medical, 1069 Oak Hill Road, 1069 Oak Hill Road, cross the Deer Hill Road, 74-year-old male, fall.

0: Engine 66, medic 74, respond code 2 for a fall, 1520 Cypress Avenue, across the Bernard Avenue, 1520 Cypress for a 68-year-old female fall victim with a head injury.
1: I'm fire engine 15, responding MTP sound.
0: Alarm activation for an 89-year-old female, high blood sugar.

0: copies, and we don't know if it's in the center divide of Highway 4 or 680.
1: That was unclear, and we don't have the 911 tracking because the caller was never actually transferred to us.
0: 9 copies, thank you.
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2: Vehicle is empty. 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I'm not sure who's just... Com Fire Dispatch, Berkeley, Engine 7. If you could continue East Bay Regional Parks, there is a civilian... person on scene from East Federal Parks with no officer or need officer. And you can cancel the responding engine companies from Aragarenda.
1: Comfort copy. The East Bay Regional Parks has the call. We'll confirm that they have a PD officer also responding. 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
1: 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For units that have already switched over to Bravo 1, you can cancel your response. 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
1: Engine 9.
0: We are on the connector ramp to from Highway 4 to southbound 680. Single motorcycle in the gore of the connector ramp, and we're checking for injuries.
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2: Medic 17, go ahead.
0: That second vehicle was a bystander. There's no injuries there. We'll loop back around and provide blocking for you.
2: Medic 17, we copy. It appears CHP may be shutting down this on-ramp. This driver, correction, motorcycle rider appears to be uninjured. We're still assessing.
0: Back up.
3: 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Richmond Parkway and Pittsburgh Avenue in a wooded area, approximately larger than a car. Command Echo 4, attack Echo 5.

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0: Engine 22, I'm looking at his 911 map. It looks like he is on the Ignacio Valley side of Pet Food Express. We're trying to call him back now.

All units responding to Richmond Parkway. It's being reported to be south of the creek, and another RP states it's a possible vehicle on fire.

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0: Copy. We'll try to figure out what's happening. He's definitely mapping to that location.

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Truck 84, Medicaid E6, code 3, medical respondent, stage 607 East 14th Street, 607 East 14th Street, cross the Redwood Street, responding for a 14-year-old female who was assaulted, break Medicaid E7, 5150, you're clear to enter, 4569 Bon Raven Way, 4569 Bon Raven Way, across the Perth Court, or Piper Court, scene security, any opinion, please.

truck 81 Medic 84 Code 2 Medical 1645 Somerset Place 1645 Somerset Place cross the Plymouth Lane 72-year-old male fall from a scooter double amputee patient break truck 92 commercial alarm sounding at Lone Tree Plaza 5401 Lone Tree Way 5401 Lone Tree Way across the Herodin Ranch Road responding for a suite 100 rear exit pulse stations on 11.

Medicaid team, code 2 medical, 4444 Terra Granada Drive. 4444 Terra Granada Manor, 4 Alpha, entry 14. 83-year-old female with a nosebleed.

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We clear this alarm. You press on the structure fire. Just my help. Who's Charlie's contact? All right.

0: 92, confirming you're on Charlie 5. Battalion 8, Battalion 9, all units. Responding Charlie 5, roll call complete.
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0: 88, Sonic, we have heavy fire coming out of the homestead garage, two-story house. Suddenly, this brittle IC, but my next didn't know that we laid in dry and grabbed the hydroforce.
1: Confide copies, heavy smoke from the alpha side of a garage, two-story house. 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

0: come on, fire. Well, I'll see.
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0: We do have a confined garage fire with the interior main door holding. 360 is complete. I see truck 92 is on scene. What do you need? 92, give me that. How far? Where are IC?
1: IC, go ahead.
0: Just an establishment. 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Truck 92, what are they doing a primary?
1: How far, copy?
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0: 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Truck 92 is protecting the primary search.
1: Engine 6, respond for an exterior fire, 2050 Oliveira Road, Crux Peralta Drive, 2050 Oliveira, for unattended fire near the gazebo at the park.

0: Attention 70 Medic 76, response code 31948 Bush Avenue, across the 19th Street, 1948 Bush Avenue for a 16-year-old male, vomiting and abnormal breathing.
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1: Captain 93, Bridal IC, just confirming we don't have any extension into the interior of the house.
2: Confirmed. There's high heat smoke right now. Looks like an angle help.
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0: Division 2, I see. What do you got up there, Anthony?
3: We just have a lot of smoke, haven't come across anything.
0: I copy. Engine, Captain 93. How you doing on the first floor? You ready for the blower to fire up?
4: Hey, sir, looks like most of the fire was contained in the garage. Light smoke's on the first floor only.
0: Copy. Division 2, copy. The blower's getting fired up right now.

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0: 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This is my working unit.
1: Bartle IC Kong Fire, this wasn't made a working fire.
0: I just got 6.
1: The 6, go ahead.
2: The fire's out. It was a fire in designated barbecue area. There is an individual here who looks like they might be under the influence of something. If you want to advise Concord PD, if they're inclined, they could come and talk to him. He's near the gazebo in the bathrooms right now. And I'm pretty sure he's the one that was burning.
1: Concord copies Bullseye PD.
2: Copies. Yeah.

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Code 3, 404 Spring Street, across the south 29th Street. 404 Spring Street, 91-year-old female. Not alert.

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CLS-81 response, code 2 and stage 4709, Palomino Way, across the Broomtail Court. Stage for a possible domestic. 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

Medic 73, respond code 213255 San Pablo Avenue at the casino. 13255 San Pablo Avenue at the main entrance. 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

Engine 70, Medic 73, respond code 3, El Portal Drive in Church Lane. El Portal, across the church at San Pablo Gas for a 36-year-old male, possible broken ankle, RP disconnected.

Medic 15, respond code 2. It's request of PD on scene, 13255 San Pablo Avenue, cross of San Pablo's Dam Road, 13255 San Pablo Avenue at the casino, at the main entrance, for subjects intoxicated.

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0: We're unable to locate. We're at the gas station. Can you try them back? I know it said it's disconnected, but see if we can flag us down.
1: Affirm.

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Medic 13, Engine 6, Code 3 Medical, 3501 Chestnut Avenue, 3501 Chestnut Avenue, Apartment 8, Crescent Clayton Road. 41-year-old female choking.

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PD is on scene, 41-year-old female choking.

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CLS 23, respond code 21350 Galindo Street, cross of Laguna Street. 1350 Galindo Street at Concord PD, respond to the Laguna side for a subject ETOH. PD's on scene. Take care.

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0: This was a malicious pole that damaged the pole station. We are not able to reset the fire alarm panel, and the business has been shut down for operations for the evening.
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0: Engine 62, respond for a possible vehicle fire. Willard Avenue and York Street. Willard Avenue and crossing York for a vehicle on fire in the street.
1: Come on, Fire 62, we're on scene of vehicle fire. We're going to be working out of Richmond.
0: Concord copies. Can you advise on the correct location?
1: IFO 249, Willard.
0: Concord copies. 249, Willard.

Medic 13, respond in stage 4367 Concord Boulevard across the Regal Drive. 4367 Concord Boulevard, stage out for unit 221A Adam, 81-year-old male with a hemorrhage.

Medic 75, respond. Code 3, 3615 Florida Avenue. 3615 Florida Avenue, crosses South 35th Street. For testing. Lift assist, 81-year-old female.

0: Medic 75, respondent stage 52 West Devon Avenue, across of B Street. 52 West Devon Avenue, stage out for PD for a possible assault victim. 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

Medic 19, code 3 transfer, Tampico Terrace, 130 Tampico, room 6, Charlie, Cross of Montego. 80-year-old female, right rib pain.

Engine 6, respond to 2225 Hillsborough Court. 2225 Hillsborough Court. Report of bushes on fire. Multiple reports. 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
1: CHP just pulled up on scene. They said there's a second fire on the on-ramp to southbound 242 off of Oliveira in the Cloverleaf. Can you dispatch a second unit to that fire, please?
0: Affirm. We just got a call transferred to us as well that matches that description.

Engine 5 truck 6 respond for an exterior fire. Olivera Road, on-ramp to southbound 242. Olivera, on-ramp to southbound 242. For an exterior fire.

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0: You guys take the Cloverleaf on to 242 southbound. It'll be your best access, and we'll pull in behind you. Shut down at Cloverleaf.
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1: 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I think it's just rush.
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0: There's an additional fire off of 242 southbound. Looks like it's going to be in the back of Northwood. 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
0: 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We need to fill up. Just go to my location. 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

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Medic 76, code 2, Richmond, 3811, Lakeside Drive, apartment C306. 62-year-old male, ground pain.

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1: Yeah. I don't think I'm going to need you for this unless you can get water quick. Otherwise, I'm just going to use 9.
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1: Nine on
0: 2. Hey, Raph, there's a pretty good exterior fire on the, against the sound wall on the back of Northwoods, off of 242 South, but I think the best way to access it is from inside Northwoods at our location. You're just going to have to put a ladder over the sound wall and get a boost line over there. Looks like it's contained up against that sound wall, so I'm going to cancel 86. When you come to 242 South, can you do a visual and let me know if we need anything else?
1: Copy. We'll get a visual from 242 South, and then we'll meet up with you.
0: Copy, thanks. 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
0: We didn't have a great visual on it from 242 South, but best access is going to be with you, so we're going to exit on Solano. We'll be there in a few minutes.
1: Copy. Did you get a pretty good sight? I can't tell how big that is. Engine 6 was pulled up and they've got water. Can we handle it with them?
0: I didn't get a good enough look to give you a sight. We'll just respond to you.
1: Copy. Thanks.

0: drugs if it's in a fight, I'd rather do.
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0: Our fire, is that any help over there?
1: No, I think we got this. Thank you, though.

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If you want the BPD and route.

end of 55 minutes 74, code 3 heart problems, 630 Kenyon Avenue, 630 Kenyon Avenue, across from Grizzly Peak Boulevard. 47-year-old female, rapid heart rate

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0: Hey, Kramer, you didn't hang out anything over there at the other exterior fire site?
1: Negative. We're good. Thank you for asking.

NJ1, Medic 89, Code 3, unknown medical at the Speedway gas station, 2310A, 231083, across East Middell. Male asked for an ambulance, then walked off around the corner, sit next to the booth. The attendant cannot go to speak to him to get any further information.

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0: 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All occupants are out. 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

0: 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We started 2 upon initial report.
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Truck 84, Truck 81, Engine 86, Engine 87, Engine 85, Engine 83, Rescue 86, Safety 2, Battalion 8, Battalion 2, Commercial Structure Fire at Henkel Corp, 2050 Willow Pass, 2850 Willow Pass Road, across Clearland. Staff reporting that there's a fire started by two chemicals that were mixed together. They're evacuating the building. Attack will be Charlie 5, Command Charlie 4.

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Engine 86 responding. Can you ask 87 about piggybacking the hazmat? Engine 87, confirm.

Engine 6, Medic 16, respond code 3, 1300 Walden, 1300 Walden Road, across the Iron Horse Trail, Unit 216, for a 73-year-old male, altered.

0: 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We have nothing showing from a two-story industrial factory. Establish full of pass, I see. Level 2 stage.
1: Rescue 86 on scene. Nothing showing, two-story industrial.
2: Yeah, traffic.
1: 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Engine, Rescue 86, do you copy on the chemical aspect of this before you go in?

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1: 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I'll need this roll call suspended, rescue 86 on scene.
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0: 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It's going to be at the Henkel Corp Aerospace Group. Possible hazmat that has started a fire. Respond, attack Charlie 5.
1: The situation is they're having an exotherm reaction on a barrel.
2: Rescue 86 copies. We're getting the same turnover from reports. It says contained. There might be fumes coming out of the building. They don't think it's on fire yet.

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0: We'll have all incoming units, level 1 stage on Willow Pass. We're meeting with employees. All employees are evacuated this time. Trying to locate the room where the chemicals are mixed. We'll establish Willow Pass IC.
1: P6, all incoming level 1 stage on Willow Pass. All employees are evacuated. We'll be Willow Pass IC trying to locate the room that's involved.

0: 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Copy, we have truck 84 here. Break, truck 84. You can pull through that guard check right there and go to the Charlie side of the building, straight ahead.
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0: 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We'll have you go to the Charlie site as well. 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

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It's going to be across of Clearland. Units on scene. Report of a fire started by two chemicals mixing together. Requesting a full hazmat response at this point. TAC is going to be Charlie 5, units on scene. Roll call is suspended.

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0: materials burn away, they still want to shut off the second piece of equipment next to it.
1: Okay, copy. The engine 7 and breathing support 7 responding.
2: Copy that. How do we know? What's the extent of shutting off that equipment?

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1: And what's the extent of shutting off the equipment?
0: We're getting the plan with a foreman right now. It's going to require two guys on VAs to go in mid-span of the building to shut off some levers.

0: Oh, I see. What's the gene?
1: Medic 15, confirm.
0: Medic 15, we're on scene, staging by truck 81. Just wanted to ask if that's a, to confirm our staging location, if that's okay.
1: Medic 15, copy. You're going to be by truck 81. There is a command post southwest side of the building in the parking lot.
0: Medic 15, copy. Thank you.
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0: Kilo IC, contact, can you switch over to Charlie 4? 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
1: 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We're going to continue the stage units. We're still on the investigation phase of this.

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0: Hey, from, we just came out from meeting with a worker inside. They are securing the machines right now, and then are planning on moving the material out to their oven. There's no extension, and it's not putting off any more smoke right now.
1: Yeah, copy that. I confirmed that with the plant manager, too. I think we're going to have Captain 87 confirm safe inside there, and then we'll determine this and turn it over to the facility and start cutting people loose.

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1: 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We're at the front door trying to make contact. Is there a lockbox information?
0: Negative.
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0: Patient's disabled. She says her son's supposed to be home. He's not answering the number she gave when we tried to call it.
1: 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There is a lockbox on the front door. We're unable to make contact with anyone inside.
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0: 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She does not know the code. She said her son is upstairs. We've been unable to reach him. Do you want me to start PD for possible force entry?
1: That's negative at this time. Thank you.
0: Copy that.

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Speed code 3. A 62-year-old female seizure.

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Respond on stage to 9 North Lake Drive, 9 North Lake Drive, cross of West Lake Drive for a female that was bear maced. PLB route.

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Engine 9, North Central Hazardous Conditions, Smoke Investigation, Bank of America, ATM at Morello and Arnold, Morello at Arnold, smoke from an enclosed ATM, negative flames, burnt papers and napkins.

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2: 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All I can hear is you talking. She's not responding to me.
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1: 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If I'm just advising, the engine 73 was already out there for that alarm.
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Engine 88, Engine 81, Medic 58, vehicle accident, eastbound 4, west of the 160 split, eastbound 4, just west of the 160 split, a sedan versus center divide, is now on the right-hand shoulder, airbags deployed, two subjects in the vehicle.

Engine 10, Medic 22, Cut Through Medical, 2980 Brookdale Court, cross of San Miguel Road. 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
2: 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We're UTL so far. We're going to flip around East 18th and head back westbound. Do you have any additional information for us?
1: 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We'll check their CAD, see if there's any further.
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0: 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And BLS 51, if you could switch over to Charlie 1.

0: 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Yeah. Go ahead.
1: It's
0: going to be on the north side of the park in this drainage. See smoke. We're getting high time now.
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It's a paved trail, mile marker 1.7, counterclockwise. East Bay Regional Parks is also responding.

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Code 2 for a residential fire alarm. It's 8 Monterey Terrace, cross of Terra Road, for a fire alarm and CO alarm.

Yeah, that's 202 to Walnut Creek, Byron Park Retirement, 1700 Tice Valley, room 127, 92-year-old female. For foot pain.

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Engine 6, Matic 57, Code 3 Medical, Willow Pass and Grant Street, Willow Pass and Grant by the Wells Fargo, 19-year-old female, vaginal bleed, stomach pain. 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They're on the middle train.

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Falcon 7, Matic 9, Code 3 Medical, 28010 Oak Grove, 28010 Oak Grove Road off of Valley Vista. 91-year-old female, rapid heart rate.

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It's an 18-year-old female, sinkable.

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Engine 6, Sonic 1, 10-3 Medical, 1050 San Miguel Road, 1050 San Miguel Road, San Miguel Villas, Unit 205, 97-year-old female. I'm off.

Truck 70, respond for a commercial alarm. 37 Las Moradas Circle, cross the Vale Road. 37 Las Moradas Circle. Secondhand info from PD. RP was a passerby advising a alarm sounding.

1087 Medic 50, respond for medical 30, Asbury Court 3, Asbury Court off of Asbury Way. It's going to be secondhand information for a male that's unable to speak.

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1: 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They have an open line with him, and he's unable to communicate. They're not aware of any alternate entry points. 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
1: 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There was a possible discrepancy on the address. 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
0: 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The occupant of the 30 Ashbury Court has family relatives in El Paso.
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For a 93-year-old male, full patient.

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0: 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Code 2 medical, 13956 at Pablo Avenue, across the Van Ness Street, in an apartment 2168 Adams. Medic 68 on scene requesting bailiff.
1: 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Code 3, 2025 Diamond Boulevard, across the Willow Way. 2025 Diamond Boulevard, inside Barnes & Noble, report of a subject turning purple.

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CLS 4, respond. Code 2, 2400 Monument Boulevard at Costco. 2400 Monument Boulevard inside Costco at the pharmacy. 94-year-old female, fall victim. Engine 8, Medic 4, mixed response, 1721 Fairwood Drive, cross the Fairwood Court, 1721 Fairwood Drive, for 81-year-old male, 60.

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Engine 6, respond for an exterior fire. Olivera Road and Hillsborough Drive. Olivera Road and Hillsborough. Report a flame scene within the block from the fire last night.

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1: 1600 Court Street, going to be at the basketball court. 12-year-old female with a rib injury.

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0: 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Medic 22, caught fire.
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Engine 10 Medic 11 respond, code 3 medical, 2801 Shademans Drive, press up north via Monte, and the employee break room for a seizure. Medic 65 respond, code 3 medical, San Pablo Avenue and Ream Avenue. PD's on scene for a subject that fell out of the vehicle.

DLS 2, Engine 5, Code 2 Medical, Carlton Senior Living, 2770 Pleasant Hill Road, Room 22. 89-year-old female fall with back and head injury.

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0: 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Engine 3, confirm.
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2: Engine 82, Medic 5-6, respond, code 3, 1909 Paradise Peak Court, 1909 Paradise Peak Court, Crescent Mount Powell Court, 54-year-old male, ill and vomiting.

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Engine 9 Medic 4, respond for a vehicle accident. We'll pass just prior to the northbound on-ramp to northbound 680. Willow Pass Road, near 680 for a vehicle accident. PD's en route.

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Engine 1, Truck 1, Medicaid, respond for us. Subject passed out in a vehicle. Northbound 680 to the Ignatia Valley Road off-ramp. Going to be on the Ignatia Valley off-ramp from northbound 680. Driver passed out in a blue Nissan Sentra.

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3: 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They're still en route.

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2: The previous call at this address resulted in an AMA, and this is going to be a new patient. 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
0: 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Same location, still code 3 response.
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Engine 51 Medics respond. Cutthroat Medical, 1435 Elm Street, cross of Donnell Avenue, for a 21-year-old female overdose on medication.

Engine 70 Medic 27 responds. Code 3 Medical to the San Pablo Police Department, 13880 San Pablo Avenue, cross of Church Lane, for a female in custody with a head injury.

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Medic 63, respond Richmond, Washington Avenue at Turksbury Avenue, Washington Avenue at Turksbury Avenue, 65-year-old male, ill male, code 3 medical.

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Code 3, 1145 Arnold Drive, across the Shadow Falls Drive. 1145 Arnold Drive in front of Lucky's for a 6-year-old male. Fall victim. Fall victim with a head injury and bleeding.

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